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I'm Derek Allen on your Thursday. Very happy to have you along. You have Big Country up next after Dave Matthews Band. It's 107.1.

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0: George M. is the toe-tapping musical that tells the story of George M. Cohen, a musical theater legend and the biggest Broadway performer of his time. 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
7: 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Ask them how the posts in their feed make them feel. These apps are built to be addictive, so kids, all of us in fact, will keep coming back for more, even when we are made to feel worse. It's bizarre. You might need to help your son or daughter reset their algorithm by unfollowing certain accounts and following or interacting with more positive ones. They might need suggestions of other healthier things to do, or to see you leading the way by example and putting your own phone away. In the run-up to bedtime, everyone's phone should go away, no questions asked. And if you need some help sort of, I guess, resetting expectations, try engaging parents of your kids' friends for a more coordinated effort. I'm Dr. Sanjay Gupta, helping you live a better life.
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Lucinda Williams and Can't Let Go. It's Ann Arbor's 107.1 off of her 1998, that's a good year, album Car Wheels on a Gravel Road. Here's Mountain Joy.

0: Ann Arbor's 107.1 with Bleachers called We Should Talk. Happy Thursday. I'm Derek Allen, and join us at the art fair next week. We'll be there all 3 days, July 16th, 17th, and 18th, right in the art of it. Broadcasting live all 3 days from noon to 7 p.m. And we'll be right across the street from Hill Auditorium. And I know it's the Ann Arbor Art Fair, three art fairs. It's a ginormous art fair. But if you happen to see the Ann Arbor's 107.1 tent, stop by and say hi. And who knows, you could sign up for some tickets as well. Coming up, you have Weezer with 107.1.
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Jack White's played all over Metro Detroit, but never at Pine Knob. Not until Saturday, July 25th. 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

Timeless cut from the Cars with Ann Arbor's 107.1. A little rainy out there, a little spotty showers here and around Ann Arbor. So, hey, thanks for hanging out with us and staying dry. John Mayer up next. Here's Beck.

0: Ann Arbor's 107.1. Listen tomorrow for the 107.1 ticket window. Your chance to win some tickets, especially for Pine Knob the next like week and a half or so. Coming up on Monday, it's Muse at Pine Knob. And coming up on Thursday, Mr. John Mellencamp at Pine Knob. The Black Crowes, Whiskey Myers next Saturday, the 18th. And then the following Saturday, the 25th, Jack White live. But also Sarah McLachlan at the Michigan Lottery Amphitheater. That's coming up on Wednesday. Some wonderful opportunities at some tickets. And all you got to do to get them, chance to get them, is listen for the 107.1 ticket window.
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26: Few people now have asked me about a TikTok trend that they've come across. It's called 75 Hard. The challenge was created by entrepreneur and author Andy Frisella, who calls it a, quote, transformative mental toughness program and an Ironman for your brain. So here's what it entails. Eat a structured diet with no alcohol, drink a gallon of water, read 10 pages of nonfiction, take a progress photo, and complete 2 45-minute workouts, one of them outdoors, every day for 75 days. quite a challenge. We asked CNN fitness contributor Dana Santis about this, who reminded us that sustainable fitness isn't about punishment or proving discipline through extremes. It's about building habits that integrate into your lifestyle in a way that feels supportive and repeatable. If you ask me, that's going to be the key to long-term success. I'm Dr. Sanjay Gupta, helping you live a better life.
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Ann Arbor's 107.1 with Snow Patrol. I'm Derek. You have Mr. Eric Black up next, but not before Buffalo Traffic Jam and Fool's Gold with 107.1.

That's Doors from Noacon here in Ann Arbor's 107.1. My name is Eric Black, and we thank everyone for making it out to Sonic Lunch today. It was moved from Liberty Plaza to the Michigan Theater due to construction. Out in Liberty Plaza, we thank you for making it out to see the Rebel Eves and Theo Katzman at the Michigan Theater this morning for a Sonic Lunch. And unfortunately, next week there is no Sonic Lunch, but that's because Ann Arbor Art Fair is here. I'll let you know what 107.1 has planned for Art Fair coming up next week. We've got the latest from Gigi Perez and Mountjoy. A little bit later on, I'll also let you know who's going to be in the 107.1 ticket window. Just one more day to win in the ticket window this week. New music from Michigander is on the way later on this hour, as well as Sookie Waterhouse. Here's Alanis Morissette with You Learn on Ann Arbor's 107.1.

0: That's Back in Love from Sookie Waterhouse here in Ann Arbor's 107.1. That's the lead single off her upcoming new album, Loveland. That's coming out tomorrow for Sookie Waterhouse. She also has a show at the Fillmore Detroit later on in the fall. The Loveland Tour is going to be at the Fillmore on October 16th. Tickets are still available for that show for Sookie Waterhouse. And coming up after the break, we're going to hear from Sheryl Crow. I'll also let you know what we have planned for Art Fair next week coming up on Ann Arbor's 107.1.
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That's Cheryl Crow here on Ann Arbor's 107.1. And Ann Arbor Art Fair begins next week. It starts up on Tuesday with the Dart for Art, the Ann Arbor Mile. 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Mark Copeland, he's going to be out there until 7 o'clock that night for Dart for Art. And starting on Thursday next week through Saturday from 1 to 7 p.m., Ann Arbor's 107.1 is going to be broadcasting live at Art Fair right across the street from Hill Auditorium. Come say hello at Art Fair next week, Thursday through Saturday from 1 to 7 p.m. across the street from Hill Auditorium. We're going to hear from the Black Keys after new music from Michigander. It's their latest single, Freaking Out, on Ann Arbor's 107.1.

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That's Mount Joy and Gigi Perez with their song In the Middle here in Ann Arbor's 107.1. And coming up in the 11 o'clock hour, I'll let you know who's going to be in the ticket window tomorrow with Scott Vertical and Mark Copeland. That's coming up in the 11 o'clock hour. Right now, it's Hozier with Too Sweet on Ann Arbor's 107.1.

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Coming to Meadowbrook on Friday, July 24th, it's Emmy Lou Harris and Graham Nash, and you could win tickets. 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

That's Heartless from Nathaniel Rateliff and the Night Sweats on Ann Arbor's 107.1. 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We also had Cassius Culpepper recording last month. We have Michigander coming to record in August. Listen for those tracks and a whole lot more on our Sunday show, Sunday Brunch in Studio A2 with your host, Scott Vertical. We've got The Cure coming up after new music from Jesse Wells. It's off his new album, Mass Off, and it's called Won't You Come Out Tonight here on Ann Arbor's 107.1.

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That's Hold Me in the Dark from Miles Smith here on Ann Arbor's 107.1. That's the latest single off his debut studio album, My Mess, My Heart, My Life, that came out earlier this year in June. 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Tomorrow morning, he talks with Chad Wiebesek, the Director of Media Relations for Destination Ann Arbor, for their weekly Life in Ann Arbor segment that airs every Friday morning at 7 a.m. and now on demand in the 107.1 app. We're going to hear the latest from Blondshell after the Lumineers, as well as Teddy Swims. Here's Weezer with Island in the Sun on Ann Arbor's 107.1.

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And coming up next, we've got the latest from Blondshell. 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

Jack White's played all over Metro Detroit, but never at Pine Knob. 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

are 168 hours to a week, and all but five of those hours are produced right here in Ann Arbor for 107.1. 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We're grabbing lunch at the same places you are, taking part in the same uniquely Washtenaw County activities, and getting stuck at the same long red lights. Seriously. 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Always. Since 2004. 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

0: Somewhere along the line, a lot of radio stations forgot about the music. You know, like it was an afterthought. We're proud to be music heads at Ann Arbor's 107.1. And that's why we have cool features like New Music Monday, Studio A2, Made in Michigan Artists, Kopi's Cover of the Day, Feature Artist Friday, and A Trinity of Women. Maybe you missed that connection with music, that thing that made you say, oh, wow. Well, it's all right here. It'd be a lot easier to just paint by the numbers, but we think it's worth the extra effort to share our passion for music with you. We'll always play all your favorites and surprise you with a curve once in a while. That's the fun part. And it's produced right here at home. It's Ann Arbor's 107.1.
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7: For more than a decade, the Environmental Working Group has put out a list of the so-called Dirty Dozen. These are the non-organic produce contaminated with the highest levels of pesticides. Well, this year, spinach topped the list, followed by kale, collard, mustard greens, strawberries, grapes, nectarines, peaches, cherries, apples, blackberries, pears, potatoes, and blueberries. Now, all these fruits and vegetables are part of a healthy diet, so no one is saying you shouldn't eat them. Point is, though, you could consider buying these items organic if and when you can, and then taking extra care when you wash them. The FDA recommends rinsing all fruits and vegetables, even the ones that are organic, under running water that is slightly warmer than room temperature. Don't use soap, bleach, or any fancy produce washes. I'm Dr. Sanjay Gupta, helping you live a better life.
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0: The Black Crows want to share some Southern hospitality at Pine Knob on Saturday, July 18th with Whiskey Myers. 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
1: A Better Life with Dr. Sanjay Gupta.
2: When you need your body to perform, but some of your muscles are having trouble, other muscles can sometimes help compensate. This is a great thing short term, but long term it can lead to serious and even chronic aches and pains. So if you've got nagging stiffness or irritation somewhere, don't push through it. Try to figure out why it's happening and how you can correct it. Strength and conditioning specialist Dana Santa says, performing exercises at a deliberate tempo makes it easier to notice when the wrong muscles are taking over, and also gives the intended muscles a chance to engage before that compensation kicks in. Dana suggests that starting with primary movement patterns such as squatting, hinging, pushing, pulling, rotating, and core can help make compensation easiest to identify and to address. I'm Dr. Sanjay Gupta, helping you live a better life.
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2: A colleague of mine went to a meeting of the Primetime Seniors the other week. There are programs like this all over the country for people in their 60s, 70s, 80s, and beyond to stay active. It's not just something to keep older folks busy. It helps to keep their bodies in shape and their brains sharp. Showing up with a good attitude is a must, and research shows that having the right mindset actually does lead to better physical aging. So if you need some suggestions to boost your positivity, experts we talked to recommended focusing on goals, which can boost your confidence. Practice gratitude, they said. One of the seniors my colleague met told her that just waking up in the morning is, quote, better than the alternative. That's true. Focus on the things you can control. diet and exercise, and very importantly, surround yourself with positive people, because that can be contagious. I'm Dr. Sanjay Gupta, helping you live a better life.
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Ann Arbor's 107.1. That is, of course, Bruce Springsteen with the title track from the River album at 8 minutes after 6 o'clock. It's Friday, July 10th, Feature Artist Friday, featuring Bruce Springsteen every hour, all day long. And it is going to be fun. I'm a huge Bruce fan. You might remember this. A couple years ago, we did Bruce Springsteen for Feature Artist Friday for my birthday. And I chose all the songs. Well, today I've let other folks choose the songs today as well. So we're all picking our own songs. But my goodness, they're for me personally, I'm a huge Bruce Springsteen fan. And I kind of don't care what songs we play from Bruce Springsteen on the radio all day. They're not all hits, but like 75% of the stuff from Bruce, you need to throw it on and be like, yeah, no, that's a jam. Anyway, Feature Artist Friday, sponsored by Bank of Ann Arbor and Bruce today. Because, you know, we were thinking about for 4th of July, last Friday, we were thinking about putting Bruce in the spotlight for 4th of July. But then we wanted to do the All-American Alphabetical Road Trip instead. And so we couldn't do both on the same day. And so we bumped Bruce and we're still feeling slightly patriotic. Slightly patriotic around here. 250 years of America. Not bad. Not bad. Maybe we'll make it to 251. Who knows? My name is Scott Vertical. I think I mentioned that already, but thank you for joining me today. I'm a little sleepy today. It's Friday. I haven't had enough coffee. I'm a little sleepy. We're at the end of the week. My brain is already gone. All the typical stuff is happening today. We're going to enjoy a nice mix of clouds and sun this morning, and we might see a few scattered afternoon showers or thunderstorms, and we'll hit a high around 85 degrees today. Right now, 68 here at the studio. And I don't know how to feel about, well, I know in general how I feel about artificial intelligence, but there is a rise in AI friendships, and this part kind of concerns me a little bit. A growing number of young adults are forming surprisingly personal connections with AI. There's a survey that says that something like 18% of Americans under 30 say they've had an ongoing friendship with an AI chatbot. 23% have confided a secret or a personal problem to one that they hadn't shared with anybody else. And this poll also found that younger adults are much more likely than older folks to rely on AI in their daily lives. That part, I don't know if I'd rely on it. Not bad for the occasional bit of advice or, you know, looking up information, that kind of thing. But to rely on it, I don't know. About 21% of adults under 30 admitted to submitting AI-generated work as their own, and 18% say they've hidden the extent of their AI use from family members or partners. That when you're hiding it, that, I think, becomes a problem. It's similar to drinking. You know, I'm a former drinker, right? And so when you're hiding something from everybody else, I feel like that's when it starts to become an issue. You know what I mean? Like, if you can freely say to your friends, yeah, I looked that up on AI, you know, that's one thing. But to do it in secret and develop these relationships in secret, I don't know if you want to do that. Just something to think about. But my concern is, remember how, like, when social media first popped on the scene, everybody was like, this is great. Oh, my gosh, social media, we can stay in touch with friends and everything's going to be wonderful. And now we're like, maybe social media is not so great. Maybe we shouldn't have done that. And I'm concerned about that AI is the same thing. That in 10 years, we're going to be like, well, that was a huge mistake. We should have put some thought into that. Anyway, I'm going to ask AI what we should do about it. I'm sure it'll have a wonderful answer. Coming up this hour, we've got music from Black Keys. George Ezra is going to take us to Budapest. And this is Tears for Fears. It's Ann Arbor's 107.1.

0: That's Brandi Carlile, Life on the Run on Ann Arbor's 107.1. Before that, Tears for Fears, 20 minutes after 6 o'clock.
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0: Traffic's looking good today so far. I don't see any issues anywhere on the roads anywhere in the Ann Arbor metropolitan area. It is a Friday morning, so I'm expecting it to be lighter than usual traffic. Hopefully it's going to be a good one. Right now, it is a good one. Coming up, we're going to hear from the last dinner party, George Ezra, next on 107.1.
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2: From the Cook & White Heating and Cooling Newsroom, I'm Renee Vitale. President Trump switched from the newly retrofitted Air Force One gifted by Qatar to an older presidential jet for part of his trip home from the NATO summit in Turkey as concerns grew over security amid heightened tensions with Iran. While Trump publicly said that the change was for old time's sake and to allow U.S. troops in the U.K. to tour the newer aircraft, administration officials said that the older VC-25 offers more advanced defensive and secure communication systems. The White House says that there was no specific threat that prompted the switch, but the move came as Iran-related security concerns remain elevated. Flight tracking data showed the older aircraft's transponder was temporarily disabled during the trip, a precaution often used in higher-risk environments. The Saline Township Board has delayed a decision on whether to grant Oracle a 12-year tax abatement for its nearly $44 billion data center project after a packed meeting where residents voiced strong opposition. The proposed incentive would cut the company's real and personal property taxes in half for 12 years. Township leaders say that they need more time to review public concerns before voting, with the matter now expected to return to the board on July 14th. Oracle says that the project will generate billions in tax revenue over the coming years and create jobs, while many residents continue to question both the tax break and the impact of the massive development on the community. And the Michigan Secretary of State's office is looking to hire poll workers for the upcoming election over the 9-day voting period, starting on July 25th and on Election Day, August 4th. To sign up, go online to michigan.gov/pollworker. That's the latest from the Cook & White Newsroom. 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
3: I'm Aaron Weintraub with the Ann Arbor Sports Update. Michigan men's basketball national champion Will Cheddar and women's tennis All-American Lily Jones were named Michigan's Outstanding Sportsmanship Award winners by the Big Ten Conference. The Tigers beat the Athletics 4-1 last night to wrap up their 3-game series sweep at Comerica Park. Rookie catcher Eduardo Valencia, who was called up to the majors prior to the game, hit a pinch-hit solo home run in the 7th inning in his first career major league at-bat. Now the Tigers welcome the Philadelphia Phillies to Comerica Park for the final series before next week's MLB All-Star break. The Tigers and Phillies play tonight at 6:40, tomorrow night at 6:10, and Sunday at 1:40. Jack Flaherty, Casey Mize, and Tarek Skubal are Detroit's scheduled starting pitchers for the weekend. 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Yesterday in the World Cup quarterfinals, France beat Morocco 2-0 in Foxborough, Massachusetts. Today, Spain plays Belgium in Los Angeles at 3 p.m. Eastern Time. Tomorrow, Norway plays England in Miami at 5 p.m. and Argentina plays Switzerland in Kansas City at 9 p.m. Eastern Time. 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The third place game will be played next Saturday, July 18th in Miami. The World Cup final will be played next Sunday, July 19th in East Rutherford, New Jersey. 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
5: Looks like mostly sunny and warm over the next couple of days. We might see some scattered afternoon showers or thunderstorm roll through today, but once that's done and we top out after a daytime high of around 85 degrees, sunshine over the next couple of days. Tomorrow, mostly sunny and high around 86, and then blue skies on Sunday with a high around 87. Monday, we start the work week with more sunshine and even warmer, a high around 91. Right now, 70 degrees. At 6:30, coming up, we're going to hear from Black Keys. This is George Ezra, Budapest. It's Ann Arbor's 107.1.

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Ann Arbor's 107.1, that is the Revivalists with Heart Stop. And before that, George Ezra, 22 minutes before 7 o'clock. And yeah, next week is Art Fair. And so we're taking off for Sonic Lunch. There's no Sonic Lunch during Art Fair week. It's too much. I think we can all agree. It's a good idea. Let's take Sonic Lunch off for Art Fair week. But we are going to be out there broadcasting live, and we're going to be showcasing each of the different art fairs. You know, there's three separate art fairs that come together, smoosh together for the Ann Arbor Art Fairs happening next Thursday, Friday, Saturday. And I'm going to talk to individuals from each of the different sections of the art fair, each of the different groups putting on the art fair. Monday, Tuesday, Wednesday. And then, of course, Tuesday night, it's Dart for Art. We will be downtown helping the big kickoff. And there's a party. It's just a party. Tuesday night's a huge party in downtown Ann Arbor. And we would love to see you out there. Just come on down. Keep listening for details. Mark Copeland will be out there hanging out live on Tuesday night. And then Wednesday, we gear up and get ready, put all the equipment back in the truck, and then take it back out of the truck on Thursday for the art fair. And so Thursday, Friday, and Saturday, we will be out there broadcasting live. So, you know, if you haven't been to the art fair lately, think about maybe swinging by and saying hi to us. We'll give you, we got freebies. We got concert tickets. You can maybe win that kind of thing. And, you know, if you haven't been in a while, walking through the art fair, it's like a different art fair around every corner. Right? So you do this, you know, you go down this one little street and then you make a right and then you go, oh, this is like a completely different art fair. And then you make a left and it's like, oh, this is a completely different art fair. And then you make a right and you go, oh, this is a completely different art fair. It's like there's something new around every corner at the Ann Arbor Art Fairs. And so it's going to be a lot of fun. And we'll be out there, like I said, Thursday, Friday, Saturday. So please look for us. We're out there Tuesday night getting ready for the big kickoff party. And yeah, we're celebrating the art fair all week long next week right here on Ann Arbor's 107.1. Here's Black Keys.

0: Ann Arbor's 107.1, The Last Dinner Party, and Sinner. Before that, The Black Keys. It is 14 minutes before 7 o'clock. And coming up in about 45 minutes or so, we're going to explore life in Ann Arbor. Every Friday morning, we talk about what we're going to do for the weekend. And, you know, I thought last weekend was going to be the big weekend, you know, with the 4th of July celebrations and all that stuff and, you know, kickoff to summer, unofficial kickoff to summer kind of vibes and stuff. But you know what? I think Chad's going to bring us a nice big stack of stuff that we could do this weekend as well. So if you thought last weekend we're like, oh, what else could we possibly do? Well, Chad's going to tell us here in just a few moments when we explore life in Ann Arbor. Stick around.
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0: Everything looks fine out on the roads. I don't see any issues anywhere in the Ann Arbor metropolitan area. You are about to get wherever you are going at the time you expected to get there. So if you were trying to be late, you know what I mean? It's like, I'm not going to show up on time. I'll just tell my boss there was traffic. Nope. Sorry. There's no traffic. You're going to make it on time. I'm sorry. You can't use that as an apology. Lucy Dacus on the way. And did you know that Lucy Dacus is a huge fan of Bruce Springsteen? So we're going to hear Bruce Springsteen and the E Street Band for Feature Artist Friday. 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
1: From the Cook & White Heating and Cooling Newsroom, I'm Renee Vitale. A former U.S. Olympic canoeist has pleaded not guilty to a felony charge tied to alleged vandalism at the newly renovated Lincoln Memorial Reflecting Pool in Washington. David Hearn, a three-time Olympian, is accused of causing more than $1,000 in damage by pulling up newly installed sealant during a June incident. Hearn denies the allegation, saying that he only touched a loose section of the liner after noticing it peeling and stopped when asked by park employees. The judge released him without court supervision, and the case is scheduled to return to court next month. A Livingston County Circuit Court judge has been removed from handling new juvenile cases following complaints alleging bias and unequal treatment in her courtroom. Chief Judge Matthew McGivney reassigned court dockets last month, preventing Judge Susan Longsworth from overseeing newly filed cases involving minors while concerns are reviewed. Longsworth, who serves in the county's family division, will continue handling other matters. The move comes after complaints from attorneys and others involved in juvenile proceedings raised concerns about her conduct and decision-making in cases involving children. And the Ford Motor Company is recalling over 110,000 vehicles in two separate recalls. The first involves almost 68,000 Mustang and Mustang GTD vehicles because of a possible windshield wiper malfunction. The second involves almost 43,000 Mustang Mach-E vehicles for a pinion shaft problem. That's the latest from the Cook & White Newsroom. 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
2: I'm Aaron Weintraub with the Santa Arbor Sports Update. The Tigers beat the Athletics 4-1 last night to wrap up their three-game series sweep at Comerica Park. Jake Rogers hit a solo home run in the third inning. Zach McKinstry hit a two-run home run in the fifth. In the seventh, rookie catcher Eduardo Valencia, who was called up to the majors prior to the game, hit a pinch-hit solo home run in his first career major league at-bat. Framber Valdez gave up one run on three hits and no walks with nine strikeouts to improve his record to 5-6 on the season. Now the Tigers welcome the Philadelphia Phillies to Comerica Park for the final series before next week's MLB All-Star break. The Tigers and Phillies play tonight at 6:40, tomorrow night at 6:10, and Sunday at 1:40. Jack Flaherty, Casey Mize, and Tarek Skubal are Detroit's scheduled starting pitchers for the weekend. Listen all weekend on the Big 1050 WTKA. The Pistons lost to the Philadelphia 76ers 101-93 yesterday in their summer league opening game in Las Vegas. Third-year forward Isaac Jones led Detroit with 22 points. First-round pick guard Abuka Okori scored 20. Roddy Gale Jr. scored 10 points on 4-for-4 shooting, including 2 3-pointers. On Sunday, the Pistons will play the Cleveland Cavaliers in a summer league game in Las Vegas at 4 p.m. Eastern Time. 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
3: It's going to be pretty warm this weekend. We might see some scattered afternoon showers or maybe even a thunderstorm today. But then otherwise, we'll just top out at a warm high of 85 degrees. Tomorrow, mostly sunny and a high around 86. Kind of the same thing on Sunday. Bright blue skies, a high around 87. Monday, it warms up even more sunshine and a high about 91. Right now, it's 70 degrees at 2 minutes before 7 o'clock. Coming up, let's explore life in Ann Arbor. Let's figure out what we're going to do this weekend. Chad Wiebesick from Destination Ann Arbor is going to stop by and let us know. We're also going to hear from Lucy Dacus, Bruce Springsteen in the spotlight for Feature Artist Friday. This is Miles Smith. Hold Me in the Dark. It's Ann Arbor's 107.1.

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Ann Arbor's 107.1, Bruce Springsteen and the E Street Band from the Born in the USA album, No Surrender. Before that, Miles Smith. Bruce in the spotlight today because, you know, last week was 4th of July, celebrating America's birthday, and we thought we wanted to continue the celebration and put Bruce in the spotlight today. I think he kicked off, last time we saw him at Little Caesars Arena, took my son to see him, and my son was like, okay, I get it. You know, sometimes you have to see an artist live to be like, oh, okay, I get it. And so now he kind of gets it. I mean, I don't know if he's a Bruce Springsteen fan at this point, but I dragged him to see Bruce. And I think he kicked off the show with No Surrender last time, if I remember correctly. But it's a great way. It's a great show opener, right? Really gets the blood moving. And then coming up next hour, one of my favorite Bruce Springsteen songs. I'm a huge fan, so I have a huge list of favorite Bruce Springsteen songs. It would be very easy for me to do a full day of my favorite Bruce Springsteen songs, but everybody else gets to choose as well. So it's one of my favorites coming up from the Born to Run album. Next hour, Feature Artist Friday, sponsored by Bank of Ann Arbor. 7 minutes after 7 o'clock, Friday, July 10th. Good morning, I'm Scott Vertical, and we might get some afternoon showers, maybe even a thunderstorm rolling through today, and it will get warm. Gonna hit a high around 85. Right now we've got 70 degrees. It's at 70? Is that what I understand? Yes, 70 degrees here at the studio. And coming up this hour, we need to plan our weekend. Last weekend, 4th of July, we did a lot of stuff. We had a lot of plans, and we're going to keep that going. This weekend, there are still so many options in the Ann Arbor area. And, you know, when Chad Wiebesick comes in on Friday mornings, we do talk a lot about, we call it life in Ann Arbor, but we should probably really call it life in Washtenaw County, because we cover all sorts of cities, and we're gonna go to many different downtowns as we talk to Chad here in just a few moments. We're also going to hear this hour Alabama Shakes, Death Cab for Cutie on the way as well. Lucy Dacus has a song called Planting Tomatoes. We're going to hear that after Peter Gabriel. It's Ann Arbor's 107.1.

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0: Ann Arbor's 107.1, that's Lucy Dacus planting tomatoes and Peter Gabriel shocked the monkey. I talk often about how much I enjoy working at this radio station, right? I mean, Bruce Springsteen in the spotlight for Feature Artist Friday is the kind of thing that, like, as a kid, I'd be like, oh, yeah, no, I'm going to play Bruce Springsteen when I work on the radio. And then, you know, I really like Lucy Dacus a lot. She's one of my modern favorites. And I like Peter Gabriel a lot, too. He's one of my top five, maybe. So to be able to play Bruce Springsteen and then Peter Gabriel and then Lucy Dacus, just three of my favorites, it's a pretty cool job. Now, Lucy Dacus is a lifelong self-proclaimed Bruce Springsteen fan. Like a lot of folks, didn't quite get him earlier in her life. And then as life went on, she was like, oh, okay, I kind of get him now. And she actually was able to introduce her dad to Bruce Springsteen. And her dad, like so many other dads, was a Bruce Springsteen fan while she was growing up. So she got to introduce her own dad to Bruce Springsteen. And she said that Lucy Dacus says, I have fulfilled my purpose in life. Like it's the circle goes around. Right. So anyway, I hope you're having a good weekend so far. I'm going to go ahead and call it the weekend. It's Friday morning, but it is the weekend. And we're going to explore the weekend and all the different things we can do with life in Ann Arbor here. Coming up in just a few moments, 17 minutes after 7 o'clock.
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0: Traffic wise, things are looking pretty good. I don't see any real issues anywhere on the roads. Lighter than usual traffic volumes because it is a Friday morning. And grab your sunglasses. It's a little bit sunshiny out there right now. But other than that, things are looking really good out on the roads. Life in Ann Arbor coming up. We're also going to hear from the heavy, the latest from Death Cab for Cutie next on 107.1.
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2: A Better Life with Dr. Sanjay Gupta.
3: They say consistency is key, but sometimes you just gotta switch it up. A new study out of Harvard School of Public Health found that varying your exercise routine could add years to your life. What exercise someone did didn't matter much. What did matter was that all the exercises together worked all the muscle groups in their body. Now, an added benefit to changing things up is it can help you push through the plateau effect. That's when your body gets so efficient at doing something that you actually stop getting better at it. And we know from previous research that specializing in any one sport at a young age can make someone actually more prone to injury. And as experts we talk to point out, even elite athletes switch up things with their workouts, making sure to target strength, cardio, flexibility, balance, and doing that every single week. I'm Dr. Sanjay Gupta, helping you live a better life.
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8: From the Cook & White Heating and Cooling Newsroom, I'm Renee Vitale. Washtenaw County continues to be one of the areas hit hardest as Michigan's Cyclospora outbreak has climbed past 1,250 confirmed cases. State health officials are still working to identify the source, but believe the illness is linked to contaminated fresh produce. The parasite can cause prolonged diarrhea, stomach cramps, nausea, and fatigue. Anyone with symptoms is encouraged to contact a health care provider as the investigation continues. The cause of death has been determined for the first of four women who died since May at the Women's Huron Valley Correctional Facility in Washtenaw County. The Washtenaw County Medical Examiner has ruled that 28-year-old Kiara Howard died of aspiration pneumonia and classified the death as natural. Howard died less than 2 weeks before she was scheduled to be released on parole. Her death, along with three other inmate deaths at the prison, remains the focus of multiple state investigations into conditions and medical care at the facility. And the Mackinac Bridge has passed a national safety review launched after the 2024 collapse of Baltimore's Francis Scott Key Bridge. An engineering study found the risk of the Mackinac Bridge collapsing after a ship strike is well below the federal safety threshold, with an estimated return period of more than 10,000 years. The review considered the bridge's design, the waters of the Straits of Mackinac, and the size and frequency of vessels passing beneath it. Bridge officials say the findings confirm the iconic span remains safe for the millions of drivers who cross it each year. That's the latest from the Cook & White Newsroom. 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
5: Michigan men's basketball national champion Will Cheddar and women's tennis All-American Lily Jones were named Michigan's Outstanding Sportsmanship Award winners by the Big Ten Conference. The Tigers beat the Athletics 4-1 last night to wrap up their three-game series sweep at Comerica Park. Rookie catcher Eduardo Valencia, who was called up to the majors prior to the game, hit a pinch-hit solo home run in the seventh inning in his first career major league at-bat. Now the Tigers welcome the Philadelphia Phillies to Comerica Park for the final series before next week's MLB All-Star break. The Tigers and Phillies play tonight at 6:40, tomorrow night at 6:10, and Sunday at 1:40. Jack Flaherty, Casey Mize, and Tarek Skubal are Detroit's scheduled starting pitchers for the weekend. 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Yesterday in the World Cup quarterfinals, France beat Morocco 2-0 in Foxborough, Massachusetts. Today, Spain plays Belgium in Los Angeles at 3 p.m. Eastern Time. Tomorrow, Norway plays England in Miami at 5 p.m. and Argentina plays Switzerland in Kansas City at 9 p.m. Eastern Time. The semifinals are next Tuesday in Dallas and Wednesday in Atlanta. The third place game will be played next Saturday, July 18th in Miami. 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
9: A mix of sun and clouds this morning, and we might see a few scattered afternoon showers or thunderstorms roll through. It'll be a high around 85. Tomorrow, sunny skies and a high around 86. More blue skies on Sunday and a high around 87. Sunshine and a high of 91 on Monday. Right now, we've got 71 degrees here at the studio. What are we going to do with all the sunshine and warm temperatures? Are we going to go outside and do anything? Well, maybe Chad Wiebesick from Destination Ann Arbor is going to help us figure that out. Life in Ann Arbor coming up in just moments. Alabama Shakes coming up after Death Cab for Cutie. This is Riptides. It's Ann Arbor's 107.1.

0: That's Alabama Shakes on Ann Arbor's 107.1. If it's a Friday morning, we need to figure out what we're going to do the entire rest of the weekend. And here to help us figure that out is Chad Wiebesick. He's Director of Media Relations for Destination Ann Arbor. It's Time for Life in Ann Arbor, sponsored by Cook & White Heating and Cooling. Good morning, Chad.
1: Good morning, Scott. Happy Friday.
0: Oh, happy Friday. I'm so glad you're here to help us plan the weekend. Because when you're here, it means it's the weekend. And that's very exciting for me.
1: This is a great weekend, and it's a perfect example of why I love doing these segments with you,
0: because
1: we have like tons of different stuff going on this weekend.
0: Yeah, and honestly, you know, last weekend we had 4th of July weekend, and I was like, well, how are they going to top it? And there's plenty of cool stuff this weekend, so we should probably just get to it. Let's roll into this sculpture car show. I was trying to do it. Didn't really work.
1: It did work.
0: The 30th annual Rolling Sculpture Car Show happens today.
1: Yeah, this is happening today. It's the 30th annual Rolling Sculpture Car Show happening downtown Ann Arbor from 2 p.m. to 10 p.m.
0: Yeah.
1: On Main Street. So Main Street's going to be filled with hundreds of antique cars, classic cars, really cool muscle cars, even these awesome like concept cars.
0: Okay.
1: Spanning decades of automotive history. And this is a completely free event.
0: All right.
1: So even if you're not a serious car person, it's pretty cool just to walk around downtown and see all these awesome cars in one place. And I've gone before.
0: Yeah.
1: And I remember looking left, seeing a 57 Chevy. Mm-hmm. And that was awesome. And then I look right and I see a Lamborghini.
0: Ooh.
1: And like, what other car show can you see these awesome cars from classic cars to these, you know, super sports cars?
0: Right. Yeah. And, you know, since it's downtown, the shops are open, the restaurants are open, and it's really going to be a really nice day.
1: And my car is in the parking garage, and I'm just hoping the check engine light goes off.
0: Exactly. You're like, why? Why does that keep blinking at me? But the Rolling Sculpture Car Show, the 30th year, happens on Main Street starting at 2 o'clock today. That's going to be good stuff. All the things we're talking about, you can discover at annarbor.org. You can find out more about this. What is Music in the Park? This sounds like a lot of fun.
1: This is fun. So if you want to slow things down just a little bit, heading into Friday evening, there is an event called Music in the Park. It's continuing tonight at Monument Park in downtown Dexter. This is a free concert. Kicks off at 6:30 p.m. And this week, there's a group called the Joyriders.
0: Oh.
1: They're performing. They're a five-piece band.
0: Okay.
1: And they play everything from classic rock to pop and tons of different types of modern hits. And, you know, so just bring a lawn chair, find a cool spot in the park to hang out and enjoy the free summer concert.
0: No, it sounds like a good time. And I do enjoy these kinds of little shows in the park, little concerts in parks like this. And quite often, I mean, they're very good about, the organizers are very good about finding bands and artists that will appeal to a lot of different folks. So the Joyriders tonight in Dexter at Monument Park is going to be a really nice time.
1: And if you miss it this week, this is a weekly event.
0: Oh, okay.
1: So it continues all the way through the end of August.
0: Very good. And then this weekend, the Michigan Celtic Festival is happening in Saline. Oh, this is going to be fun.
1: This is going to be fun. There's a ton going on here, Scott. So this is the 29th annual Michigan Celtic Festival happening Friday and Saturday at the Washtenaw County Farm Council Grounds in Saline.
0: Okay.
1: And so, like I said, there's a ton happening here. So there's going to be Highland dancing and workshops.
0: Mm.
1: Some really awesome sword fighting demonstrations.
0: Uh-huh.
1: A sheep herding demonstration. Of course, there's going to be live entertainment and food and a beer garden and tons of activities for kids. And one of the events that I think that we need to pause on, Scott, is the Corgi races.
0: Corgi races? Oh, man. People love corgis. Those little teeny weeny legs running as fast as they can.
1: It's going to be a riot. I don't know how competitive corgi races are, but I am so curious and invested in this. I want to check it out.
0: Well, you know, it's funny because, that kind of, I do think that's the highlight as well. Before you got to saying corgi races, though, I was going to ask you, would you rather try sheep herding or the sword fighting? Like if you had to pick one, which one do you think you want to try?
1: You know, I love animals, so I'd love to try my hand at sheep herding.
0: Yeah. I bet it's pretty difficult.
1: Well, how about you? What would you try?
0: Sword fighting a sheep. I think I would combine the two. No, I would not do that.
1: That's a terrible answer.
0: I think I would try the sword fighting. I'm actually, you know, sometimes these battle swords are actually really heavy, like the real, like a real battle sword. Mm-hmm. They're quite heavy. And so you have to be pretty strong to swing those around. But you can find out more about it at the Celtic Festival. It's going to be safe. There's not going to be actual damaging sword fighting, I would hope. But it is happening in Saline. Details at AnnArbor.org. Last year, you visited a lavender festival, and you brought me back this lavender lemonade that I loved. And I don't think I properly thanked you for that on the air. It was delicious, and
1: it hit the
0: spot last summer. And so it reminds me that there is another Lavender Harvest Festival happening this weekend.
1: Yeah, I did go last year, and I'm still thinking about the lavender lemonade.
0: It was delicious.
1: Even today.
0: Yeah.
1: I went for the lavender fields, but somehow the drink became like some of my favorite memories of this event. So this is the Milan Lavender Harvest Festival. And this is the ninth annual festival. It's happening Saturday and a Sunday. And it's such a cool experience walking through 10,000 lavender plants that are in bloom.
0: Yeah.
1: I don't know what I love more, the sight of them or the smell of them. Mm. You get a chance to take photos in the fields. You can cut your own lavender.
0: Okay.
1: And they're going to have 50 artisan vendors that you can shop from. Tons of food trucks, and of course, you can try lavender lemonade. It's just a match made in heaven.
0: I really like lavender lemonade quite a bit, and so this is now I'm thirsty. I am super thirsty all of a sudden. But and these kinds of events too, they're really great for photos as well. So you take your bring your phone with you. I don't know if they're going to allow professional photos, but like if you need a new profile picture or something for your social media, this is a really nice way to do that. And like you said, the smell is wonderful. Lavender is a calming scent, so you're going to go there and you're just going to chill out and have a really nice time.
1: Yeah, and this is a fun family festival to go to. There's going to be tons of kids' activities like a petting farm. They'll have pony rides and face painting and a lavender bath and body products.
0: Wonderful stuff. And the ninth annual Milan Lavender Harvest Festival, both days, tomorrow and Sunday. And then next Tuesday, we're going to jump ahead a little bit. There's a big party happening in downtown Ann Arbor to help kick off the art fair. And there are so many things happening. Tell us one of the things happening on Main Street at 5:00.
1: Yeah, so mark your calendar for Tuesday of next week, because the art fair week is getting started with a huge downtown block party. This is called Paint the Town Block Party.
0: Yeah.
1: So it's happening Tuesday from 5 p.m. to 9 p.m. on Main and Liberty Street.
0: Mm-hmm.
1: And this is the official kickoff to Art Fair Week. And there's a ton happening. So you'll get the chance to see plein air painters creating really cool art. Matawi Tile Works will have some fun demonstrations. There's going to be live music.
0: Nice.
1: A fun silent disco. And street pickleball, which I think sounds like a blast. And then, of course, there's going to be tons of downtown restaurants that are having patios and outdoor dining.
0: Yeah.
1: The Ann Arbor Hands-On Museum and the Leslie Science and Nature Center will be there.
0: What?
1: Along with some animals. And one of the highlights for me is David Zinn. So he's the chalk artist. He's going to be there drawing chalk art right on the sidewalk. Have you ever seen him? He's awesome.
0: I've seen his work, and I follow him on the socials, but I've never seen him in person. I've never met him in person, and I've never actually seen him working in person. I mean, I've been here for a while in Ann Arbor, but I still haven't run into David Zinn yet. I need to do that this year. He draws such amazing things.
1: Amazing things.
0: Yeah.
1: And he's a really cool dude. You would like him. I met him one time, and I asked him what happens when it rains and washes his stuff off like an hour after he draws the art. And he says that basically life itself is a temporary event.
0: Yep. Yep.
1: And that's part of the beauty of his work that he does. And so I thought what I asked him was a pretty simple question. I didn't expect to have like an existential crisis right there on the sidewalk about life being a temporary event.
0: Oh, yes.
1: He's a cool dude.
0: The Paint the Town Block Party causing existential crises all over Ann Arbor.
1: Just for Chad.
0: Didn't see that coming. But the Paint the Town Block Party and, of course, Dart for Art is going to be there as well. We are going to be out there broadcasting live starting at 5:00 as well. So we'll see you down there. Main Street Liberty, the Paint the Town Block Party. And it's going to be a blast. Chad, you keep track of all these things on a website. What is that website?
1: Swing on over to Ann Arbor. lavendercars.org for details on these events and more. So we've got classic cars and lavender plants and corgi races. There's just a ton of stuff going on this weekend all throughout the Ann Arbor area.
0: And existential crises. would encourage folks to live your best life and find your fun this weekend at annarbor.org.
1: Have a great weekend, Scott.
0: Thanks, you too, Chad. It is the Heavy Heavy on Ann Arbor's 107.1.

0: Ann Arbor's 107.1 Bleachers. We should talk. And before that, the heavy and feel. It's 10 minutes before 8 o'clock. And I haven't opened up the 107.1 ticket window yet this morning. I guess I should probably do that. Sarah McLachlan is going to be at Freedom Hill on the 15th. That's Wednesday. Oh, we got to get these off our plate. We got to get these to you ASAP. How about tickets for Sarah McLachlan? Coming up in less than 45 minutes. Deal? Good deal? Yeah, good.
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0: Well, get your sunglasses because it looks like it's kind of sunny out there right now, which is nice for a Friday morning. The only slowdown I'm seeing on the entire screen is US 23 northbound around Silver Lake Road. Gets like that sometimes, doesn't it? And that's it. That's all I can see up there. Congratulations on everybody driving so well so far this morning. Let's do that all weekend long. I'll open up that ticket window, get you in to see Sarah McLachlan. I'm about to play one of my favorite Bruce Springsteen songs for Feature Artist Friday. I'll talk about it in a better way in a moment here. I'll get my mouth fixed. B-52 is on the way as well. Sam Fender and Olivia Dean next on 107.1.
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0: Now at the Dexter A&W Drive-In for a limited time, turn up the flavor with our new Jalapeno Queso Bacon Double Burger Combo. 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
1: From the Cook and Light Heating and Cooling Newsroom, I'm Renee Vitale. President Trump switched from the newly retrofitted Air Force One gifted by Qatar to an older presidential jet for part of his trip home from the NATO summit in Turkey as concerns grew over security amid heightened tensions with Iran. While Trump publicly said that the change was for old time's sake and to allow U.S. troops in the U.K. to tour the newer aircraft, administration officials said that the older VC-25 offers more advanced defensive and secure communication systems. The White House says that there was no specific threat that prompted the switch, but the move came as Iran related security concerns remain elevated. Flight tracking data showed the older aircraft's transponder was temporarily disabled during the trip, a precaution often used in higher risk environments. The Saline Township Board has delayed a decision on whether to grant Oracle a 12-year tax abatement for its nearly $44 billion data center project after a packed meeting where residents voiced strong opposition. The proposed incentive would cut the company's real and personal property taxes in half for 12 years. Township leaders say that they need more time to review public concerns before voting, with the matter now expected to return to the board on July 14th. Oracle says that the project will generate billions in tax revenue over the coming years and create jobs, while many residents continue to question both the tax break and the impact of the massive development on the community. And the Michigan Secretary of State's office is looking to hire poll workers for the upcoming election over the 9-day voting period starting on July 25th and on

0: will play the Cleveland Cavaliers in a summer league game in Las Vegas at 4 p.m. Eastern time. 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
1: It's going to be warm this weekend. Some sun and clouds this morning, and then maybe some scattered afternoon showers as well. And it'll get a high around 85 degrees. We'll kick off the weekend tomorrow. Although, no, I shouldn't say that. We're kicking off the weekend today. I don't know why I say that. Today, the weekend is kicking off, but tomorrow, in the middle of the weekend, mostly sunny and a high around 86. Sunday, unfortunately, we wrap up the weekend with sunshiny skies and a high around 87. And then Monday, it's a brand new work week with more sunshine and a high around 91. So kind of warm over the next few days. I probably should have mowed the lawn a few days ago. It's 72 degrees right now at a minute after 8 o'clock. Bruce Springsteen in the spotlight for Feature Artist Friday. I'm going to get you in to see Sarah McLachlan live at Freedom Hill on Wednesday. Michigander on the way as well. This is Sam Fender and Olivia Dean. It's Ann Arbor's 107.1.

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Ann Arbor's 107.1, Bruce Springsteen and the E Street Band. She's the one from the Born to Run album. Before that, Sam Fender and Olivia Dean. 10 minutes after 8 o'clock, Friday, July 10th. Good morning. My name is Scott Vertical. And yes, Bruce Springsteen is in the spotlight for Feature Artist Friday. We had him on the schedule for 4th of July weekend last week and almost right up until the last minute. And then we were like, you know what? We should do the All-American Alphabetical Road Trip. We should do that. Because it's going to be a Friday afternoon. People are taking road trips. We're going to do that. So we shifted. We called an audible at the last minute. And so we bumped Bruce to today. And so we're kind of extending the patriotic celebration of the 250th birthday of America. And that song, She's the One, that really is one of my favorites. Hey, I had it turned way too loud here in the studio. But I was first exposed to that song from his live box set, the 75 to 85 box set. If you want to gift somebody the perfect Bruce Springsteen sampler, that's the way to go. It came out like in 86, 87, something like that. But it's a box set. It's all live. And it's like a better than greatest hit sampler. And it's going to introduce you or whoever you give that to a lot of really great Bruce stuff. And I think that's what got me hooked was that box set back in the day. Anyway, Bruce Springsteen in the spotlight for Feature Artist Friday, sponsored by Bank of Ann Arbor. Today is going to be partly sunny, a chance of afternoon showers, maybe even a thunderstorm. And a high around 84. Right now, 72 degrees here at the studio. And in just a few moments, I'm going to get you in to see Sarah McLachlan live at Michigan Lottery Amphitheater. That show is Wednesday. So we got to get you these tickets because Wednesday's right around the corner, right? And then, you know, speaking of concerts, yesterday, of course, was Sonic Lunch. And it was a big stage show. And with the construction happening downtown, we can't fit the big stage where we want to put it. So we have to improvise. And so this year, the big stage has landed at the Michigan Theater. And so Theo Katzman was the headliner. He went long. He played longer than he was supposed to. And nobody complained. Nobody complained. It was great. It was a really, really nice time. Great vibes. The Rebel Eves. If you've never seen the Rebel Eves, you have to see them. Soon, because I think they're going to blow up. I think they're going to be a big deal. And eventually, it's going to cost too much. You're going to be like, I can't afford Rebel Eves at Little Caesars Arena. That's $300. That's maybe not that. But, you know, I think they're going to really be something. So you got to catch them. Rebel Eves opened the show. Theo Katzman performed. And one of the things that struck a whole bunch of people was how many families were there. And Theo Katzman is a very, very family friendly performer. Wolfpack loves families as well. It just brings to mind the fact that Sonic Lunch itself is a very family friendly thing. So if you are looking to introduce your kids to going to concerts or going to music festivals, take some time. Pick one of these next shows coming up in the second half of the season and bring the entire family and show your kids and be like, this is what a concert is. This is what it's like to do an outdoor festival, you know, and it's because it's free. If it's not going well, you can just leave and it didn't cost you anything, but it's going to go great. It's going to go great. I know it's unpredictable with kids sometimes, but it's going to go great. So bring your kids to one of these Sonic Lunches coming up like on the 23rd. Devin Gafilian and Al Bettis performing live. That's going to be great when we come back from the art fair break. Another show coming August 6th. Another wonderful, not just a Made in Michigan show, but a wonderful family show as well. He puts on an amazing show, Michigander, August 6th. He'll probably do this one. It's Freaking Out on Ann Arbor's 107.1.

0: Ann Arbor's 107.1, that is B-52s for your Friday morning. Michigander, before that, freaking out. He is going to be playing at Bank of Ann Arbor's Sonic Lunch on August 6th. Metal Bubble Trio opening up for that show. It's going to be a good one. It's going to be free. 22 minutes after 8 o'clock.
1: 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Traffic.
0: Traffic's looking good all over town, except for, again, like last time, US 23 North around Silver Lake Road gets a little slow as you approach 96. But other than that, things are looking pretty good on this Friday morning. It is lighter than usual traffic volumes because everybody except you and I takes Friday mornings off. Coming up, I'm going to get you in to see Sarah McLachlan Wednesday night at Michigan Lottery Amphitheater at Freedom Hill. Talking Heads on the way and Foo Fighters next on 107.1.
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22: For years, we've been talking about both the positive and negative effects of being on social media. And I would say, by and large, for older adults, social media is net positive. Not all positive, but net positive. Helps them keep in touch with friends and stay social. But for younger people, social media use, especially heavy use, tends to be net negative. In fact, according to this year's World Happiness Report, youth who use social media more than 5 hours a day reported a lower level of well-being. And researchers who studied this sort of thing found that many teens wish these platforms didn't even exist, and yet they can't seem to stop using them. Experts we talked to largely suggested two things. Ideally, along with your friend group, take some time offline. Also, try to recurate your algorithm so it shows you posts that'll make you feel good. I'm Dr. Sanjay Gupta, helping you live a better life.
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0: on the Cook & White Heating and Cooling Newsroom. I'm Renee Vitale. A former U.S. Olympic canoeist has pleaded not guilty to a felony charge tied to alleged vandalism at the newly renovated Lincoln Memorial Reflecting Pool in Washington. David Hearn, a three-time Olympian, is accused of causing more than $1,000 in damage by pulling up newly installed sealant during a June incident. Hearn denies the allegation, saying that he only touched a loose section of the liner after noticing it peeling and stopped when asked by park employees. The judge released him without court supervision, and the case is scheduled to return to court next month. A Livingston County Circuit Court judge has been removed from handling new juvenile cases following complaints alleging bias and unequal treatment in her courtroom. Chief Judge Matthew McGivney reassigned court dockets last month, preventing Judge Susan Longsworth from overseeing newly filed cases involving minors while concerns are reviewed. Longsworth, who serves in the county's family division, will continue handling other matters. The move comes after complaints from attorneys and others involved in juvenile proceedings raise concerns about her conduct and decision-making in cases involving children. And the Ford Motor Company is recalling over 110,000 vehicles in two separate recalls. The first involves almost 68,000 Mustang and Mustang GTD vehicles because of a possible windshield wiper malfunction. The second involves almost 43,000 Mustang Mach-E vehicles for a pinion shaft problem. That's the latest from the Cook & White Newsroom. 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
1: I'm Aaron Weintraub with the Ann Arbor Sports Update. Michigan men's basketball national champion Will Cheddar and women's tennis All-American Lily Jones were named Michigan's Outstanding Sportsmanship Award winners by the Big Ten Conference. The Tigers beat the Athletics 4-1 last night to wrap up their three-game series sweep at Comerica Park. Rookie catcher Eduardo Valencia, who was called up to the majors prior to the game, hit a pinch-hit solo home run in the seventh inning in his first career major league at-bat. Now the Tigers welcome the Philadelphia Phillies to Comerica Park for the final series before next week's MLB All-Star break. The Tigers and Phillies play tonight at 6:40, tomorrow night at 6:10, and Sunday at 1:40. Jack Flaherty, Casey Mize, and Tarek Skubal are Detroit's scheduled starting pitchers for the weekend. 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Yesterday in the World Cup quarterfinals, France beat Morocco 2-0 in Foxborough, Massachusetts. Today, Spain plays Belgium in Los Angeles at 3 p.m. Eastern Time. Tomorrow, Norway plays England in Miami at 5 p.m. and Argentina plays Switzerland in Kansas City at 9 p.m. Eastern Time. The semifinals are next Tuesday in Dallas and Wednesday in Atlanta. The third place game will be played next Saturday, July 18th in Miami. The World Cup final will be played next Sunday, July 19th in East Rutherford, New Jersey. 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
3: Partly sunny today, a chance of afternoon showers or maybe even an isolated thunderstorm will hit a high around 84. Bright and sunny tomorrow with a high around 86. Sunday, crisp summer sunshine all day long and a high around 87. We start the week off Monday completely sunny, and it's going to heat up a little bit with a high around 91. 72 right now at 28 minutes before 9 o'clock. I'm about to get you tickets for Sarah McLachlan Wednesday night at Michigan Lottery Amphitheater at Freedom Hill. I'm also going to play Talking Heads. You're going to hear brand new music from Biba Doobie. This is Foo Fighters. It's Ann Arbor's 107.1.

0: Fontaines, D.C. on Ann Arbor's 107.1 Foo Fighters for your Friday morning on Ann Arbor's 107.1. It's 22 minutes before 9 o'clock. Coming up next hour, I have a brand new song from Cage the Elephant. We're going to give it a 107.1 first spin. You haven't heard it yet. Nobody's heard it yet. It's brand new. So, Cage fans, check out this brand new Cage the Elephant song coming up in less than an hour. I don't know. It'll be like when the mood strikes me. You'll hear it, but somewhere around an hour or so.
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0: Huh. Sarah McLachlan is at Freedom Hill Michigan Lottery Amphitheater on Wednesday night. She's bringing Allison Russell along with her, and we would love to send you to that show. 734-998-1071, 734-998-1071. We'll get you in to see Sarah McLachlan at Freedom Hill in Sterling Heights Wednesday night, 734-998-1071. Good luck. It's Talking Heads.

0: That's brand new from Biba Doobie. The song is called Sun Has Set. It's Ann Arbor's 107.1. Before that, we heard from Talking Heads, 14 minutes before 9 o'clock. And every couple of weeks, we will get a phone call from a winner who says, I wasn't going to try because I'm listening online or I'm listening on streaming. I'm listening on the app, and I didn't think I had a chance to win. And it just happened again. Winner Janet from Rochester listening online, listening on the app. So, yeah, take the app. If you're trying to win something, take the app with you wherever you go. You can listen literally from anywhere. You're going on vacation, you know, you could take us with you. We've had people call from Florida who have won things because they were listening online. It's possible. So congratulations, Janet from Rochester, listening online. Thank you for making the effort to listen online. And she's going to see Sarah McLachlan at Freedom Hill Wednesday night. There are still tickets available for that show. There is a brand new article just came out today in Variety. At Variety.com about Sarah McLachlan and Alison Russell on touring together, and they are devoting their summer nights to forgetting madness and being part of something beautiful. So it's going to be a really wonderful time on Wednesday night at Michigan Lottery Amphitheater with Sarah McLachlan and Alison Russell. I think we are done with those tickets. I don't think we have any more of those, but coming up next hour, I can get you in to see John Mellencamp at Pine Knob on the 16th. That is next Thursday. All right. So if you're not doing anything next Thursday night, let's get you to see John Mellencamp on his greatest hits tour. It's going to be so much fun.
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0: Looking okay on the roads right now. Lighter than usual traffic volumes, thanks to it being a Friday morning. The only real slowdown I'm seeing is US 23 northbound at Silver Lake Road. It is exceptionally slow as you approach 96. It's not usually quite this slow at this time of day on a Friday. But US 23 north at Silver Lake, everything else seems to be moving at posted speeds, or near posted speeds anyway. Coming up, a fun version of a Bruce Springsteen song. You know the song, but maybe you don't know this version of it from Bruce Springsteen coming up at the top of the hour. We're also going to hear from Grace Potter next on 107.1.
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6: A better life with Dr. Sanjay Gupta.
11: Colleague of mine went to a meeting of the primetime seniors the other week. There are programs like this all over the country for people in their 60s, 70s, 80s, and beyond to stay active. It's not just something to keep older folks busy. It helps to keep their bodies in shape and their brains sharp. Showing up with a good attitude is a must, and research shows that having the right mindset actually does lead to better physical aging. So if you need some suggestions to boost your positivity, experts we talked to recommended focusing on goals, which can boost your confidence. Practice gratitude, they said. One of the seniors my colleague met told her that just waking up in the morning is, quote, better than the alternative. That's true. Focus on the things you can control. Diet and exercise. And very importantly, surround yourself with positive people, because that can be contagious. I'm Dr. Sanjay Gupta, helping you live a better life.
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1: From the Cook & White Heating and Cooling Newsroom, I'm Renee Vitale. Washtenaw County continues to be one of the areas hit hardest as Michigan's Cyclospora outbreak has climbed past 1,250 confirmed cases. State health officials are still working to identify the source, but believe the illness is linked to contaminated fresh produce. The parasite can cause prolonged diarrhea, stomach cramps, nausea, and fatigue. Anyone with symptoms is encouraged to contact a health care provider as the investigation continues. The cause of death has been determined for the first of four women who died since May at the Women's Huron Valley Correctional Facility in Washtenaw County. The Washtenaw County Medical Examiner has ruled that 28-year-old Kiara Howard died of aspiration pneumonia and classified the death as natural. Howard died less than 2 weeks before she was scheduled to be released on parole. Her death, along with three other inmate deaths at the prison, remains the focus of multiple state investigations into conditions and medical care at the facility. And the Mackinac Bridge has passed a national safety review launched after the 2024 collapse of Baltimore's Francis Scott Key Bridge. An engineering study found the risk of the Mackinac Bridge collapsing after a ship strike is well below the federal safety threshold, with an estimated return period of more than 10,000 years. The review considered the bridge's design, the waters of the Straits of Mackinac, and the size and frequency of vessels passing beneath it. Bridge officials say the findings confirm the iconic span remains safe for the millions of drivers who cross it each year. That's the latest from the Cook & White Newsroom. 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
2: I'm Aaron Weintraub with the Santa Arbor Sports Update. The Tigers beat the Athletics 4-1 last night to wrap up their three-game series sweep at Comerica Park. Jake Rogers hit a solo home run in the third inning. Zach McKinstry hit a two-run home run in the fifth. In the seventh, rookie catcher Eduardo Valencia, who was called up to the majors prior to the game, hit a pinch-hit solo home run in his first career major league at-bat. Framber Valdez gave up one run on three hits and no walks with nine strikeouts to improve his record to 5-6 on the season. Now the Tigers welcome the Philadelphia Phillies to Comerica Park for the final series before next week's MLB All-Star break. The Tigers and Phillies play tonight at 6:40, tomorrow night at 6:10, and Sunday at 1:40. Jack Flaherty, Casey Mize, and Tarek Skubal are Detroit's scheduled starting pitchers for the weekend. 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The Pistons lost to the Philadelphia 76ers 101-93 yesterday in their summer league opening game in Las Vegas. Third-year forward Isaac Jones led Detroit with 22 points. First-round pick guard Abuka Okori scored 20. Roddy Gill Jr. scored 10 points on 4-for-4 shooting, including 2 3-pointers. On Sunday, the Pistons will play the Cleveland Cavaliers in a summer league game in Las Vegas at 4 p.m. Eastern Time. 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
3: Very warm all weekend long. Partly sunny today with a chance of afternoon showers or maybe an isolated thunderstorm and a high around 84. Tomorrow, bright, sunny, and a high around 86. More of the same on Sunday, sunshine, and a high 87. Monday, it warms up even more. Completely sunny and a warmer temperature of 91. 73 right now at 2 minutes before 9 o'clock. Bruce Springsteen in the spotlight for Feature Artist Friday. I have a live version of a song that you are very familiar with, and you might not have heard it this way before, and I think you're going to dig it. That's part of what Feature Artist Friday is all about. We're also going to hear from Goose. This is Grace Potter, Love Me Not. It's Ann Arbor's 107.1. When I'm dead.

Jack White's played all over Metro Detroit, but never at Pine Knob. Not until Saturday, July 25th. Be there. 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

Ann Arbor's 107.1, Bruce Springsteen and the Sessions Band with Blinded by the Light. Before that, Wet Leg and Grace Potter started off that set with Love Me Not. 11 minutes after 9 o'clock, Friday, July 10th. Good morning, I'm Scott Vertical. And yeah, Bruce Springsteen in the spotlight for Feature Artist Friday. We're kind of extending America's birthday celebration from last weekend. And that particular version of that song can be found on an album called Live in Dublin, a full album of Bruce performing with the Seeger Sessions Band. And the Seeger Sessions was him goofing around with a band that sounds like it's from New Orleans for the whole album and a whole tour. And it's great. It's really, really good stuff. There's a lot of improvisation that happens. He plays, he does Erie Canal and Mary Don't You Weep No More and Jesse James and like all these old timey songs. And it's a lot of fun. And I actually got to see him on that tour at Pine Knob /DTE back in the day. And I had very good seats. I called in a favor. I rarely call in favors. I called in a favor. And so we were right down front, maybe like 15th row for the Bruce Springsteen show. And I had never seen him that close performing live before. And the sweat just pouring off of him like one song in, you know, and I'm like, this dude's in his 60s already. And I'm exhausted. Like we're one song in. I'm exhausted. He is performing and he goes for another 3 hours and it was amazing. So if you ever have a chance to see Bruce live, do that. If you have a chance to see or experience that Seeger Sessions stuff that he did, look into it from the around 2007. Really, really amazing stuff. Bruce Springsteen in the spotlight for Feature Artist Friday, thanks to Bank of Ann Arbor. Today, sunny, a chance of afternoon showers, an isolated thunderstorm possible, and reaching a high around 84. Right now, it's 74 degrees here at the studio. And we've got a very cool thing happening on our website right now. Go to AnnArbor's107one.com and click on Sweet Deals. You just look over on the right side of the page a little bit, or if you're on mobile, you just scroll down a little bit until you see that Sweet Deals logo. Right now, Monty's Public House, buy a $50 certificate for just $25. 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And this is going to go fast. 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It's an amazing deal. Someone call it a sweet deal. Coming up, John Mellencamp is coming to town. I'm going to get you into that show. Also, a brand new, never heard song from Cage the Elephant. It's going to be your 107.1 first spin. This is Lord Huron.

0: Ann Arbor's 107.1, that's Goose and Madalena. Before that, Lord Huron and Mine Forever. 22 minutes after 9 o'clock. And the other night in Evansville, Indiana, John Mellencamp held an open rehearsal where people could just show up while he rehearsed touring for his Dancing Words tour. The Greatest Hits shows begins tonight in Grand Rapids across the state. It's going to be 2.5 hours long, 2 75-minute sets with an intermission, and he's going to be playing the hits, and he's going to be putting some twists on the hits as well. So, I mean, you'll recognize the songs, but he's going to update them, because some of them, you know, when you record something in the 80s, and it's not the 80s anymore, you got to update the sound just a little bit. And he's doing stuff like Paper and Fire and I Need a Lover, which he hasn't done since 2009, and Wild Night, which he hasn't done since 2005, and R.O.C.K. in the USA, which he hasn't done since 2015, Authority Song, Crumbling Down, Small Town, Minutes to Memories. He's filling the entire 2.5 hours with hit after hit after hit. And John Mellencamp is coming to Pine Knob on Thursday. So we're going to get you to that show. I'm going to open up the 107.1 ticket window here in just a moment.
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0: Looking pretty good out on the roads this Friday morning. The only real slowdown I'm seeing and have been seeing this morning is US 23 North at Silver Lake Road. It's exceptionally slow there as you approach 96. But other than that, looking pretty good. Looking good. You're going to get where you're going at the time you expected to get there. Coming up, those tickets to see John Mellencamp when I open up the ticket window, and a brand new tune from Cage the Elephant, a 107.1 first spin on the way. The latest from Noah Kahan is next on 107.1.
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12: A better life with Dr. Sanjay Gupta.
13: For decades, the prevailing wisdom for someone who's had a heart attack has been to put them on beta blockers for the rest of their life. But new research suggests that might not be necessary, and that the benefits of these medications probably taper off after a year or two. On the whole, and for the average person, beta blockers are very safe and very effective. But, as with any medication, they can come with a cost. A financial one, and also potential side effects. We're talking about things like fatigue, dizziness, dry mouth, dry eyes. I want to be clear when I say that you absolutely should talk to your doctor before starting or stopping any medication. Point is, if you're years out from a heart attack and you're in otherwise good health, you might want to ask your doctor about discontinuing beta blockers. You'll want to, of course, keep up a healthy lifestyle, diet, exercise, and sleep. I'm Dr. Sanjay Gupta, helping you live a better life.
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0: Ann Arbor's 107.1, that is Noah Kahan, his latest Doors from the Great Divide album, 25 minutes before 10 o'clock, and coming up in just a few minutes, a brand new tune from Cage the Elephant. It's called Beaches in Tennessee. We'll talk about it. We'll give it a 107.1 first spin here in just a moment, but before I get to that...
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0: Let's get you in to see John Mellencamp at Pine Knob on Thursday night, the 16th. Oh, it's going to be so much fun. All of his greatest hits. 2.5 hours of John Mellencamp singing his greatest hits. It's going to be a blast. 734-998-1071. 734-998-1071. We'll get you in to see John Mellencamp Thursday night. 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
1: Ann Arbor's 107.1 live music from the Indigo Girls recorded at Borders Books in Ann Arbor in 2009. 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Everclear before that, singing about Santa Monica. Congratulations to Tom from Brighton. Tom is going to see John Mellencamp live at Pine Knob on Thursday night. It's going to be an amazing show. And I've never seen a John Mellencamp live. And I'm thinking about maybe this is a good show to see. Because, oh my goodness, it's going to be, again, 2.5 hours of his greatest hits. There are still a few tickets available at Ticketmaster.com. Later on today, Mark Copeland has your shot at the sold-out Jack White show at Pine Knob on the 25th. It's turning into a festival, and Mark Copeland is going to get you into that show later on today for your ride home. Cage the Elephant has a brand new song out, and it's going to be a change of pace for Cage the Elephant. The head singer-songwriter, Matt Schultz, talks about the fact that he says, it's no secret that I went through a mental health crisis a few years back, and this song symbolizes for me finally being able to move past it. He was hospitalized for 3 months, and this song addresses it by creating a fictionalized account of it. He says, as a band, we were able to reclaim the ability to write a song rooted in a difficult and turbulent real life event, but do it in a lighthearted way. And he hopes that it helps someone else the same way it helped him. So let's all learn about it together. Let's check out these lyrics as Cage the Elephant sings a brand new song, Beaches in Tennessee. It's a 107.1 first spin.

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The All-American singer-songwriter Bruce Springsteen, Pink Cadillac, on Ann Arbor's 107.1. That's a B-side to Dancing in the Dark, the single from 1984. Music on the way from Modest Mouse, U2, Nathaniel Rateliff and the Night Sweats, and New Order, all on the way, taking you through 107 minutes of tunes brought to you by Bank of Ann Arbor. This is Natalie Merchant. Jealousy on Ann Arbor's 107.1. Good morning. I'm Kelly Brown.

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We'll always love hearing that New Order Blue Monday, the remix from 2020 on Ann Arbor's 107.1. Reality Awaits, the new album from The Strokes. It seems like it's already been out, but it has not come out yet. July 24th is the release date. Here's The Strokes, Going Shopping on Ann Arbor's 107.1.

The Croswell Opera House in Adrian continues celebrating their 160th anniversary with the musical George M., the story of musical theater legend George M. Cohan, July 10th through the 19th. Give your regards to the Croswell and enter to win tickets at annarbors1071.com.

Ann Arbor's 107.1 presents Devin Gilfillian at the Arc on September 23rd. And the Sonic Lunch Summer Concert Series, brought to you by Bank of Ann Arbor. Devin Gilfillian will play the Sonic Lunch Summer Concert Series on July 23rd. Hopefully you're planning on going to Liberty Plaza on that day. It's gonna be a blast. Devin Gilfillian and his latest IRL from the new album, Time Will Tell. Leon Bridges on the way right now. Brandi Carlile, blah, blah. You and Me on the Rock on 107.1.

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Bruce Springsteen and the E Street Band staying alive, live on Ann Arbor's 107.1. Bruce Springsteen is the Feature Artist Friday, and that was live in Australia, by the way. 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Right now, Mount Joy, Coyote on 107.1.

Teddy Swims, Lose Control, from the album I've Tried Everything But Therapy, out in 2023 on Ann Arbor's 107.1 REM. On the way, as I take you through 107 minutes of tunes, brought to you by Bank of Ann Arbor, Axe and the Hatchet Men will play the Sonic Lunch Summer Concert Series on August 20th, with Ole opening the show. Ole is from Detroit. Axe and the Hatchet Men and Cheesecake on 107.1.

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Coming to Meadowbrook on Friday, July 24th, it's Emmy Lou Harris and Graham Nash, and you could win tickets. Text the word Emmy, E-M-M-Y, to 734-998-1071.

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Here's Sam Fender with Olivia Dean from the album People Watching. 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
2: 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Live from Toland Square in Milan features Ain't Dead Yet. 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That's Out and About for Friday, July 10th. 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

Bruce Springsteen and Thunder Road on Ann Arbor's 107.1. Feature Artist Friday. Bruce Springsteen is the Feature Artist Friday, brought to you by Bank of Ann Arbor. Music coming up from Bob Marley and Miles Smith. Now, here's his latest, Hold Me in the Dark on 107.1.

Could You Be Loved by Bob Marley from Uprising on Ann Arbor's 107.1. And Miles Smith before that, his latest is Hold Me in the Dark. Death Cab for Cutie will take a new one from the album I Built You a Tower coming up. And Casey Musgraves, here's Dry Spell on 107.1.

0: That's a new one from the album I Built You a Tower on Ann Arbor's 107.1 from Death Cab for Cutie, Stone Over Water on Ann Arbor's 107.1. I like that song. I like everything from Death Cab for Cutie. They, all of them, eventually wrote me in. If I listen to it long enough, they all wrote me in. There's something about Ben Gibbard. I don't know what it is. He puts me in a trance. Kacey Musgraves before that with Dry Spell. That's from Middle of Nowhere, and Bob Marley in there as well. Music on the way from Trinity of Women, brought to you by Trinity Health. We'll kick things off with Mavis next on 107.1.
1: 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Seriously. 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Always. Since 2004. And if you find you're traveling, then you can always bring us with you through our free app. It's from Ann Arbor, by Ann Arbor, and for Ann Arbor. 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
12: A Better Life with Dr. Sanjay Gupta.
13: There are lots of things you can measure to get an idea of how healthy you are at any given moment. Temperature, heart rate, blood pressure, just to name a few. But how about how healthy you will be and how long you're likely to live? According to a new study out of the University of Buffalo, two simple strength tests are pretty accurate at predicting longevity in older women. One is hand grip strength, and the other is how quickly people can stand up from a seated position without using their arms. By the way, I remember interviewing former President Jimmy Carter when he was quite old and being really impressed how he just popped out of the chair without using his arms. Not a lot of older people can actually do that. But I think the message here is that maintaining strength as you age is going to help you perform everyday activities, but also help you avoid injury and stay independent. I'm Dr. Sanjay Gupta, helping you live a better life.
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1: 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I'm Kelly Brown. Thank you for listening. Music on the way from Lord and the Linda Lindas coming up during this trio of tunes, trio of ladies. We're going to kick things off with somebody that's closing out our summer of Sonic Lunch Summer Concert Series artists. Mavis Staples is playing on August 27th, which is the last one. And here she is with Chicago on Ann Arbor's 107.1 Trinity of Women, brought to you by Trinity Health.

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0: man, they rock. The Linda Lindas. That song reminds me of early U2, by the way. It's their new 2026 single. It's called Burning Out. The Linda Lindas are from Los Angeles. They've been together since 2018. They are, and they have cool names, Bella Salazar, Elise Wong, and sisters Lucia and Mila de la Garza. That is their new single, Burning Out, on Ann Arbor's 107.1. Hope to hear more of them. 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We had Lord and Team in there, and Miss Mavis Staples, Chicago, from Sad and Beautiful World from 2025. Mavis Staples wraps up the Sonic Lunch Summer Concert Series on August 27th. That's going to be a happy and sad day. Looking forward to seeing Mavis Staples at Liberty Plaza on August 27th. 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And wrapping up Trinity of Women, brought to you by Trinity Health for a Friday. Happy Friday. We'll be right back with the record company on Ann Arbor's 107.
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6: A Better Life with Dr. Sanjay Gupta.
7: For years, we've been talking about both the positive and negative effects of being on social media. And I would say, by and large, for older adults, social media is net positive. Not all positive, but net positive. Helps them keep in touch with friends and stay social. But for younger people, social media use, especially heavy use, tends to be net negative. In fact, according to this year's World Happiness Report, youth who use social media more than 5 hours a day reported a lower level of well-being. And researchers who studied this sort of thing found that many teens wish these platforms didn't even exist, and yet they can't seem to stop using them. Experts we talked to largely suggested two things. Ideally, along with your friend group, take some time offline. Also, try to recurate your algorithm, so it shows you posts that'll make you feel good. I'm Dr. Sanjay Gupta, helping you live a better life.
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0: 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Get It Honest is the name of the new album. July 24th is the release date. 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Dart for Art will be held July 14th, 2026. That's this year. From 5 until 9 p.m., the exciting downtown Ann Arbor course is from State Street to Division. The Dart Party and the Paint the Town Block Party runs from 5 until 9 on July 14th from Liberty to Main. Come on out and join the fun. Let's make this one-mile race a day to remember. The Dart for Art Ann Arbor Mile supports the Ann Arbor Street Fair, the original. Mark Copeland will be downtown at Dart for Art from 5 until 7 talking to organizers and even the mayor about the events coming up. And don't forget, we'll be broadcasting live right in the heart of it, all 3 days, July 16th through the 18th from 1 until 7, right across the street from Hill Auditorium. So come down and visit us at the Art Fair. Heart Fair. We'll be right back with the Head and the Heart on Ann Arbor's 107.1.
1: 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Well, it's all right here. It'd be a lot easier to just paint by the numbers, but we think it's worth the extra effort to share our passion for music with you. We'll always play all your favorites and surprise you with a curve once in a while. That's the fun part. 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
19: A better life with Dr. Sanjay Gupta.
20: By age 35, two-thirds of American men will experience some degree of noticeable hair loss. And by age 50, about 85% of men will have significantly thinning hair. That's according to the American Hair Loss Association. Now, one dermatologist explained that hair loss can either be genetic or it can be triggered by stress, illness, surgery, medications, major life events. No matter the cause, a lot of men, understandably, are frustrated by hair loss because it seems like a loss of control. You can take great care of your scalp by all sorts of expensive lotions and potions, but that might not matter. There are some tried and true medications that might work, like minoxidil or finasteride. But another solution is just shaving it off. And I've heard more and more how liberating this can be for a lot of guys. That's the ultimate control of their appearance. I'm Dr. Sanjay Gupta, helping you live a better life.
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The Head and the Heart, Lost in My Mind on Ann Arbor's 107.1. Right now, the latest from Michigander, Over Before You Know It, is the name of his new album. It's out July 31st. Michigander will be at St. Andrews Hall on November 13th. And, of course, the Sonic Lunch Summer Concert Series brought to you by Bank of Ann Arbor with Metal Bubble Trio. That show was August 6th. Make sure you're there early for the Sonic Lunch Summer Concert Series for Michigander on August 6th. Here he is now with Freaking Out, his latest on Ann Arbor's 107.1.

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1: Cage the Elephant are back with a new single called Beaches in Tennessee, which you can hear right here on Ann Arbor's 107.1. It's the group's first new music since 2024's Neon Pill, and it comes with a video that's on YouTube now. The new single is about lead singer Matt Schultz when he was arrested on gun charges in 2023 during a psychotic breakdown that's from a medication he was taking. It's a new release Friday. Here's what's out. The Rolling Stones' 25th studio album, Foreign Tongues, includes guest appearances by Paul McCartney, Steve Winwood, and The Cure's Robert Smith. Jack White's Frozen Charlotte is his 7th studio album. Suki Waterhouse's 3rd album is called Loveland. Listen for our great weekend shows, produced right here in Ann Arbor, like Fine Tuning with Martin Bandyke and Under the Radar Radio with Mark Copeland. 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

Looking so forward to the 15th this coming Wednesday, Sarah McLachlan will be at the Michigan Lottery Amphitheater at Freedom Hill. Perfect, perfect venue for her. Can't wait to see her. Here's Sarah McLachlan, Into the Fire, on Ann Arbor's 107.1.

Role Model's latest High Hopes 3000 on Ann Arbor's 107.1. Chuck Timely in the Hourglass will be out on August 7th. I guess that's his alias now. Role Model will be at the Michigan Lottery Amphitheater at Freedom Hill on September 30th. Jesse Wells on the way right now, Modest Mouse and Dashboard on 107.1.

Bruce Springsteen, Born to Run, the acoustic version on your Feature Artist Friday, brought to you by Bank of Ann Arbor on Ann Arbor's 107.1. That's for Scott Vertical. He loves Bruce Springsteen. So we dedicate all the tracks from this Feature Artist Friday to our morning show guy, Scott Vertical, who is amazing. Ex-ambassadors on the way in REM right now. The latest from Lucy Dacus, Planting Tomatoes on 107.1.

The Black Crows want to share some Southern hospitality at Pine Knob on Saturday, July 18th with Whiskey Myers. You're welcome to drop on in. 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

Phoebe Bridgers and Lost Boys on Ann Arbor's 107.1. Lost Weekend is the name of the album. It'll be out August 14th. Phoebe Bridgers will be at LCA. She's coming to town on October 3rd at LCA. Here's Toad the Wet Sprocket.

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18: For years, we've been talking about both the positive and negative effects of being on social media. And I would say, by and large, for older adults, social media is net positive. Not all positive, but net positive. Helps them keep in touch with friends and stay social. But for younger people, social media use, especially heavy use, tends to be net negative. In fact, according to this year's World Happiness Report, youth who use social media more than 5 hours a day reported a lower level of well-being. And researchers who studied this sort of thing found that many teens wish these platforms didn't even exist, and yet they can't seem to stop using them. Experts we talked to largely suggested two things. Ideally, along with your friend group, take some time offline. Also, try to recurate your algorithm, so it shows you posts that'll make you feel good. I'm Dr. Sanjay Gupta, helping you live a better life.
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1: Mary and the Junkyard is a trio from London. They first formed as teenagers, and they've just released their first full-length album, Role Model Hermit, and it's our pick of the week on Under the Radar Radio. We'll play four songs from that with new music from Johnny Marr. 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

The White Stripes on the way. Jack White will be at Pine Knob on July 25th. Yes! Mumford & Sons now with Here with Sierra Farrell on Ann Arbor's 107.1.

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It's another Made in Michigan track from Chelsea Lumber and Ann Arbor's 107.1.

0: The White Stripes, My Doorbell on Ann Arbor's 107.1. Jack White has never played Pine Knob, but he will be there on July 25th. We also had Mumford & Sons before that. Kelly Brown turning things over to Mark Copeland, who is here. Hey, what's up with Copey's cover of the day today?
1: Well, it's Bruce.
0: It's Bruce.
1: It is Bruce singing a folk song, a very famous folk song. It's actually a work song.
0: Yeah?
1: And the crowd helps him sing it because it's live in Dublin. So that's our cover of the day. Yep.
0: And what are you giving away today? I know you got good tickets.
1: I've got tickets for, we're going black and white. Black Crowes and Jack White. That's what we have tickets for.
0: Jack White.
1: Yeah, the little mini music festival he's doing.
0: I'm not going to that.
1: Tell me this. Like, if you, he's got the Rolling Record Store coming out there, the Third Man Record Store on a truck. If it's like 88 degrees and you buy a record, how do you keep it from like warping in that weather?
0: I don't know.
1: Does he have like special cooling jackets?
0: He probably does.
1: And by the way, phone-free show. Keep that in mind.
0: Oh, phone-free show. That's good. Yeah, I'm glad that he's like that.
1: Yep, and we've got our UTR preview track in the 6 o'clock hour. Mary in the Junkyard is our pick of the week. If you don't know who they are, it's a good chance to get to know them. They're a trio from London, and we'll play a song from that album in the 6 o'clock hour.
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10: You know, summer is a great time to re-examine how much time your kids are spending on social media, along with what they are seeing and who they are engaging with. Ask them how the posts in their feed make them feel. These apps are built to be addictive, so kids, all of us in fact, will keep coming back for more, even when we are made to feel worse. It's bizarre. You might need to help your son or daughter reset their algorithm by unfollowing certain accounts and following or interacting with more positive ones. They might need suggestions of other healthier things to do, or to see you leading the way by example and putting your own phone away. In the run-up to bedtime, everyone's phone should go away, no questions asked. And if you need some help, sort of, I guess, resetting expectations, try engaging parents of your kids' friends for a more coordinated effort. I'm Dr. Sanjay Gupta, helping you live a better life.
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2: 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You've got Howie Day at the Arc. Live from Toland Square in Milan features Ain't Dead Yet. 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That's Out and About for Friday, July 10th. 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

It's Bruce Springsteen for Feature Artist Friday from Bank of Ann Arbor and 107.1. The great tune Hungry Heart from the album The River. Got plenty of great songs from Bruce this afternoon. I've got what I think is the most inspirational rock song ever made. We'll do that one a little later. Also, a timeless cut from Born to Run. I'm going to play for the Friday getaway at 5 o'clock. And then at 4 o'clock, Kopi's cover of the day. Bruce covering a very old song, a very old work song. Right now, it's a timeless cut from the Psychedelic Furs. It's Love My Way with Ann Arbor's 107.1.

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1: 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It's Bruce Springsteen for Feature Artist Friday, and we've got the boss doing a spirited cover of an old work anthem that predates World War II. 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

from my favorite album in 1989, Sorry Stone Roses, Tom Petty's Full Moon Fever. That was Free Fallin' on Ann Arbor's 107.1. We'll talk tickets in a few minutes. Right now, it's brand new music from U2. 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

Wilco with Heavy Metal Drummer on Ann Arbor's 107.1. It's from the album Yankee Hotel Foxtrot, which had an interesting journey to getting released. They turned it into their record label when they were finishing it. The record label just flatly rejected it and dropped the band from their label. So they shopped it to another label that did release it. And Yankee Hotel Foxtrot is considered by many the best album from Wilco. And what's funny is there's a documentary all about the process called I Am Trying to Break Your Heart. And it's really, really good. Funny thing is, I went to see Wilco about 4 years ago, maybe 5 years ago, in Chicago on an ungodly hot day. And I was just walking around downtown. I looked up and I saw the two round buildings that are on the cover of Yankee Hotel Foxtrot. It was like a eureka moment for me. It's music from Sheryl Crow, All I Want to Do, with Ann Arbor's 107.1.

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That's Noah Kahn and Doors with Ann Arbor's 107.1. Kopi's cover of the day is coming up right at 4 o'clock, and it is Bruce Springsteen, because he's in the spotlight for Feature Artist Friday. I was just talking about Chicago a few minutes ago. Speaking of Chicago, it's Liz Phair on 107.1.

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1: It's Bruce Springsteen today for Feature Artist Friday, and that's brought to you by Bank of Ann Arbor. Now, the origins of this song, a little bit fuzzy. I don't know if anybody has ever figured out who wrote this song. It would be sung by black dock workers in the Georgia Sea Islands, and it was made famous by the Weavers, the Kingston Trio, and Pete Seeger. And Bruce Springsteen does a great, spirited live version of this song from the Live in Dublin album. It is Pay Me My Money Down, Kopi's Cover of the Day on 107.1.

probably my favorite of many favorites by the Pretenders, Kid, on Ann Arbor's 107.1. Coming up in a few minutes, we have our 107.1 first spin of a new track from Alabama Shakes and a song from the artist playing at Pine Knob tonight. Right now, it's Death Cab for Cutie, Riptides with 107.1.

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Think you can keep up? 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

He's playing at Pine Knob tonight with Hermanos Gutierrez, Jack Johnson, and Upside Down on Ann Arbor's 107.1. A couple of days ago, I was talking about how in the last year, we had a couple of songs come out from Alabama Shakes, but no new album announcement. Well, now we have that information, and we have a preview of that upcoming album. It's a 107.1 first spin. This is I Feel Hope Coming, new Alabama Shakes.

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1: A week from tomorrow, the Black Crowes bring their Southern Hospitality Tour with Whiskey Myers to Pine Knob. And I've got a pair of tickets for The Lawn. 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

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Great horn section in that one. 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And in just a few minutes, I would say roughly 10 to 11 minutes from now, we'll open up the 107.1 ticket window, a shot to win tickets to see Jack White at Pine Knob, his first ever show there, what's turning into a mini music festival 2 weeks from tomorrow. So again, about 10 to 11 minutes, be ready for that. It's the latest from Grace Potter. It's Love Me Not with Ann Arbor's 107.1. When I'm

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1: Jack White's first ever show at Pine Knob. 2 weeks from tomorrow, it's turning into a mini music festival. And I've got one more pair of tickets to give away. 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It is the Friday getaway. It's summertime. The weekend's arriving. Let's rock a little bit. It's Jack White, Lazaretto with 1071.

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1: Cage the Elephant are back with a new single called Beaches in Tennessee, which you can hear right here on Ann Arbor's 107.1. It's the group's first new music since 2024's Neon Pill, and it comes with a video that's on YouTube now. The new single is about lead singer Matt Schultz when he was arrested on gun charges in 2023 during a psychotic breakdown that's from a medication he was taking. It's a new release Friday, here's what's out. The Rolling Stones' 25th studio album, Foreign Tongues, includes guest appearances by Paul McCartney, Steve Winwood, and The Cure's Robert Smith. Jack White's Frozen Charlotte is his 7th studio album. Suki Waterhouse's 3rd album is called Loveland. 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

0: Brandi Carlile, Life on the Run with Ann Arbor's 107.1. Now, Tuesday is going to be crazy in France because not only is it Bastille Day, like their 4th of July, the French soccer team, the football team, is in the World Cup semifinal on Tuesday. So France is going to be one big party. But we've got our own party happening right here in Ann Arbor on Tuesday. Maybe not that big, but pretty big around here. Dart for Art and then the Paint the Town Block Party. Kind of the official or sort of unofficial kickoff to Art Fair Week. But it is a lot of fun. If you're a serious runner, a casual participant, or if you want the kids to take part, you can sign up and learn more information at dartforart.org. We are going to be broadcasting the second half of my show from down there. And I think we're going to be pretty close to Liberty Plaza this year. You can stop by the tent. You can enter to win tickets and keep us company on Tuesday. Again, that is dartforart.org for more info.
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0: Typical slow spots right now. Southbound 23, Geddes to 94. Eastbound 94, it looks like it's probably around Ford Lake back to Jackson Avenue. That should ease up pretty soon. Eastbound M14 from Sheldon to 275. Southbound 275 between 6 Mile and M14. Sun's going to be out this weekend. Mostly sunny, 87 tomorrow. Sunny and 88 for Sunday. Sunny and 92 for Monday. And we might be 96 degrees on Tuesday. Stay cool, my friends. On the way, we've got music from Lenny Kravitz with 107.1.
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14: A better life with Dr. Sanjay Gupta.
15: There are lots of things you can measure to get an idea of how healthy you are at any given moment. Temperature, heart rate, blood pressure, just to name a few. But how about how healthy you will be and how long you're likely to live? According to a new study out of the University at Buffalo, two simple strength tests are pretty accurate at predicting longevity in older women. One is hand grip strength, and the other is how quickly people can stand up from a seated position without using their arms. By the way, I remember interviewing former President Jimmy Carter when he was quite old and being really impressed how he just popped out of the chair without using his arms. Not a lot of older people can actually do that. But I think the message here is that maintaining strength as you age is going to help you perform everyday activities, but also help you avoid injury and stay independent. I'm Dr. Sanjay Gupta, helping you live a better life.
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It's Bruce Springsteen for Feature Artist Friday on Ann Arbor's 107.1, and that's brought to you by Bank of Ann Arbor. To me, that's the most inspirational rock song of all time, The Rising. Write a song about 9/11 and not make it sad or corny in any way. It's just uplifting. It is a tribute to the first responders and firefighters. It's just such an incredible song from a great album. Bruce Springsteen today for Feature Artist Friday. It's music from Michigander. This is from the upcoming album out 3 weeks from today called Over Before You Know It. It's Freaking Out with 107.1.

The Head and the Heart with Miss Connection on Ann Arbor's 107.1. If you have soccer fever, you've got a team playing one more game this season. The men's team for AFC Ann Arbor playing tomorrow evening at 7 o'clock at Pioneer High School. They are playing against Kalamazoo. Give them a good send-off. Take advantage of this, like, uptick in soccer fever this year because of the World Cup. Now, there's other things happening this evening. We'll let you know what those are in a few minutes with Out and About. Right now, it's music from Soundgarden. It's Fell on Black Days with 107.1.

First single from Biba Doobie's upcoming album, Pylon, is a rocker. That is Sun Is Set on Ann Arbor's 107.1. And the song we recently played that featured the Marías, All I Did Was Dream of You, is not going to be on her new album. Now, we've got a UTR preview track coming up a little bit later this hour. It is a band that might be new to you. They're called Mary in the Junkyard. They're from England, and their new album is our pick of the week. So we'll play one of the songs from that album as our UTR preview track. Right now, it's Bakar. It's First Time with 107.1.

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2: 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That's Out and About for Friday, July 10th. 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
12: A better life with Dr. Sanjay Gupta.
13: There are lots of things you can measure to get an idea of how healthy you are at any given moment. Temperature, heart rate, blood pressure, just to name a few. But how about how healthy you will be and how long you're likely to live? According to a new study out of the University at Buffalo, two simple strength tests are pretty accurate at predicting longevity in older women. One is hand grip strength, and the other is how quickly people can stand up from a seated position without using their arms. By the way, I remember interviewing former President Jimmy Carter when he was quite old and being really impressed how he just popped out of the chair without using his arms. Not a lot of older people can actually do that. But I think the message here is that maintaining strength as you age is going to help you perform everyday activities, but also help you avoid injury and stay independent. I'm Dr. Sanjay Gupta, helping you live a better life.
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1: This week, we've got an artist that might be new to you because they're relatively new to me, too. They're called Mary in the Junkyard, a trio from England. And their new album called Role Model Hermit is the pick of the week. We'll play four songs from that one in our UTR preview track. It's a song called Blood. Mary in the Junkyard on Ann Arbor's 107.1.

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0: Ann Arbor's 107, one with Beck and Ride Lonesome. They'll be at the Fox on October 12th, and you can see all the details for it on our concert calendar, AnnArbor's107one.com, as well as all the other fantastic shows coming up and a lot this next week. Jack Johnson tonight at Pine Knob, Muse on Monday at Pine Knob, John Mellencamp next week at Pine Knob, Black Crow's Whiskey Myers next Saturday at Pine Knob. There's a lot going on at Pine Knob. Jack White on the 25th at Pine Knob as well. Hey, there are other theaters too. Broken Social Scene and Metric over at the Fox Theater on July 25th as well. If you want to see what else we have in store, go to AnnArbor's107one.com.
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25: Few people now have asked me about a TikTok trend that they've come across. It's called 75 Hard. The challenge was created by entrepreneur and author Andy Frisella, who calls it a, quote, transformative mental toughness program and an Ironman for your brain. So here's what it entails. Eat a structured diet with no alcohol, drink a gallon of water, read 10 pages of nonfiction, take a progress photo, and complete 2 45-minute workouts, one of them outdoors, every day for 75 days. Quite a challenge. We asked CNN fitness contributor Dana Santis about this, who reminded us that sustainable fitness isn't about punishment or proving discipline through extremes. It's about building habits that integrate into your lifestyle in a way that feels supportive and repeatable. If you ask me, that's going to be the key to long-term success. I'm Dr. Sanjay Gupta, helping you live a better life.
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Death Cab for Cutie, Soul Meets Body with Ann Arbor's 107.1. Happy Friday evening. A beautiful, it's on the warmer side, but really not too picky. Have a beautiful weekend here in Ann Arbor and beyond if you're, you know, going outside of Ann Arbor. 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

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How about Friday evening sun? Little warm here in Ann Arbor, but I really can't complain. Here's Suki Waterhouse, Back in Love with 107.1.

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